0: Rádio F 105.8 na Guarda.
1: What if? What if I'm the one for you? And you're the one for me? What if?

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Not on some gangster shit, man, on some real shit. Anybody done been through the same thing, I'm sure you feel the same way. Big Phil, it's for you, man.

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And you might know how to play with fire.

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Take my hand and come with me, because you look so fine that I really want to make you mine. I said you look so fine that I really want to make you mine. 4, 5, 6, come on and get your kicks. Now you don't need